0: Happy Friday. We made it. So grateful. I'm Christina on K-Love. So, Angela, what are you excited about this weekend?
1: Sleep is exciting, so I'll be doing that.
0: Wait, what did you say? What's exciting?
1: Sleep. Sleep is exciting for me, and I'll be doing that this weekend.
0: You know what? That is always number one. Get some sleep.
1: Right?
0: Yes, ma'am.
1: Yes. Can I tell you one thing?
0: Yeah.
1: I'm so happy to hear you on this radio station.
0: Oh, thank you. You're sweet.
1: I love your voice, and when you talk to your family, and I'm like, and when I get off late and I miss your segment, I'm like,
0: oh my goodness. You're so kind. Thank you for that. I really appreciate it very much.
1: Yeah. Sounds like you enjoy what you're doing. So, yes. Thank you, Jesus.
0: Amen. Yes. Thank you, Jesus. Yeah. I am very grateful to be here. Seriously. I'm just overwhelmed. Yeah. With gratitude. So, anyway, thank you for that. But I just want you to have a great weekend of good sleep. Okay. And even if you get up and you're like, you know what? I want to take another nap. Do it. Do it.
1: Thank you.
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3: Jesus Christ the Nazarene.
2: The Bible says every one of us has sinned, and sin separates us from God.
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2: So Jesus did what we could never do.
3: A perfect man would have to die.
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2: 3 days later, he rose again. And because he lives, forgiveness and new life are possible for you today.
3: And he said his blood will set us free.
2: If you'd like to trust him right now, you can pray this. Jesus, I believe you died for my sins and rose again. Forgive me. Come into my life. Amen. If you prayed that prayer, please call our K-Love pastors at 800-525-5683.
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8: 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It really is a costly thing to be a Christian in Iran.
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8: They're happy to follow him to the end. So a suffering church, but also a thriving church because it is a very strong and resilient church. There's no lukewarm in the church in Iran. People are right from the beginning, even before they choose to follow him, when they're just seeking, they know what it's going to take from them.
7: As for the future?
8: Yeah, absolutely. We are ready.
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Hey, let tonight be the night. This is the weekend to do it. You lock in on the Bible. Just go all in. One verse is all it takes, and we've got one for you every day. 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

He kind of does his own thing. He's a little out of bounds at times. Carlos. Carlos from the morning show, Carlos and Amy. I'm Christina. But listen, this morning he played a song by Brandon Lake and Nick Jonas. And he wasn't supposed to do it, but he was like, I'm doing it. So anyway, I'm going to take a page out of Carlos's book and play it for you because it's actually a pretty cool song. So you ready? You down? All right. Brandon Lake, the author. Big.

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You can do this however you want to because it's personal. It's your expression of gratitude. So go ahead, express yourself.

0: Hey, Christina, my name is Bobby.
1: Bobby, who are you bragging on tonight?
0: After Jesus, my wife completes me.
1: Aww.
0: That's amazing. She's an amazing lady. In August, we'll celebrate our 50th wedding anniversary.
1: Whoa!
0: And you know what?
1: Uh-huh.
0: I basically saw her. We both worked for the Department of Justice, and I had just started, and she was talking to somebody, and she walked back, and I turned around and looked at her, and it, just the Holy Spirit inside was like, she's the one.
1: Wow.
0: So I actually asked her to marry me that day, and she thought I was nuts.
1: As any woman in her right mind probably should. But obviously, she got hooked in quick, too. So when did she know, oh, Bobby's the one?
0: Gee, I don't know. I think we had our first kiss when we were in the bank going to the thing, and she's always said, that was the best kiss ever.
1: And she was like, and I'm yours.
0: Yeah.
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4: Caleb. Hey guys, Phil Wickham here. I've got a brand new song out called It Really Is Amazing Grace.
5: It really is amazing grace.
4: But it's not really brand new. I'm just taking that beautiful hymn that we all know and love, Amazing Grace, added a new chorus and a new bridge to it.
5: Amazing grace, how sweet the sound.
4: We all are in need of God's grace, and that's why I think this song has connected with so many people over the years. It is a joy to be a small part of the huge story of this song, and I invite you all to sing it out with me. It really is Amazing Grace.
6: I just know that each day that I would tune in, it had such a powerful impact, not only in my life, but on my heart and my capability to walk through that dark season with joy and hope. And I think that's the biggest thing that God has spoke to me, and I think he used this station, Instrumental, to be able to say, against all odds, not just surviving the situation, but thriving. And that was amazing to me.
3: Positive, encouraging Caleb. Let's get you back to the music that lifts you higher.
7: Sometimes.

things that make you feel better, songs that make you feel better. Here's one. Don't you dare not turn it up. You need this. I feel it. Elevation Worship. Let's do it.

Hey there, I'm Christina. I absolutely love moments like this where you don't have to do much. It's not any sudden moves, no decisions you have to make right now. It's you and God. And that's it.

0: Just some of the sometimes trivial things that can get in the way of the day-to-day, like the toilet seat, up or down in your house. Mike, what was it? Who won the battle on that one?
1: Well, there wasn't a battle. Okay. There really wasn't, because my wife, shortly after we got our first apartment, she asked me, "Honey, could you put the toilet seat down?" I said, "I'll be glad to. No problem." So okay. Now that she's not here, I still put the toilet seat down. I go into a public restroom, even just a men's restroom, and I see the toilet seat's been left up. I put it down. It's just become instinct for me now.
0: Right. It's in you to do. Well, what was your wife's name?
1: Diane.
0: She did her thing. To have no arguments, gold. I'm glad, well, from the beginning.
1: It wasn't an argument. She just asked me kindly. I said, "No problem, sweetie. I'll do it."
0: Aw. So that's all it takes, ladies. Just ask nicely, and the seat goes down. That's what Mike says.
2: 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Between the errands, the dishes, and the never-ending to-do list, every mom deserves a moment just for her.
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1: Man, my pastor hit me with the illustration that just hurt. He said, pull up your screen time and see how many hours per day you spend on it. Mine came up like 3 hours and 15, 16 minutes, something like that. And then he said, how much time this week have you spent with God compared to how many hours today have you spent on your phone? 1 John chapter 5, verse 21 says, dear children, keep away from anything that might take God's place in your hearts. If we're honest, some of the placeholders in our hearts need to change. We need to give them back to God. On K-Love, I'm Carlos, and that's your verse of the day.

0: I have to brag on Danny, my husband, of 41 years.
1: Tell me.
0: I mean, he is the best. He's just nothing like me. You know, he's just so... There is an air of innocence in him, so which I really like.
1: Yeah.
0: He is just so humble in so many ways, you know, puts up with me.
2: Are you the spicy one? Are you the spicy one in the relationship?
0: I really am.
2: Isn't that how God
0: brings two people together?
2: Right. He's like,
0: this apart.
2: He's like, wait. He's like, Danny needs some seasoning. You a little bland right now. So let me bring Fidelia, and then she's the seasoning for your life, and y'all make a good meal.
0: Yes.